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0: 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And our
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0: Christian music now playing on Gospel Hour on XFM.
1: 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Your servant is living.